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0: Max McDowell from Madison in Athens, Star 99.1. It's Jay. Hello, Dan Adair.
1: Jay Michaels.
0: I was looking on the calendar today and I found something very interesting.
1: Tell me about it.
0: Today's National Itch Day.
1: Itch Day, huh?
0: Who just comes up with today, hey, I feel itchy, it's going to be National Itch Day?
1: Any day that you need somebody else to itch half the itches, come on. Like, it's supposed to be for you and I'm supposed to be able to embrace this?
0: I'm itching right now.
1: Well, I'm not itching you, bro. And even if I could, I'm not. So, sorry.
0: Happy National Itch Day.
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Not only your summer staycation station, also tickets in your hand at Charlie Puth, also tacos and tequila. 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
1: What up, Jay?
0: Before I came here today, we're going to talk personal.
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0: I had to do something.
1: All right.
0: I'm kind of sitting kind of weird.
1: Okay.
0: I had to do that today.
1: Oh. The old shot, eh?
0: My first testosterone shot.
1: Before you know it, you're going to be coming here like the ultimate warrior.
0: Tell me I'm getting old without saying I'm old. I'm not that old, but apparently I need some tea in my life.
1: Yeah, before you know it, though, bro, I'm going to be scared of you.
0: Got a sore butt today.
1: You're going to have a vein popping out of your forehead pretty soon.

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0: Dan and Dan.
1: What up?
0: Refresh my memory. What's Gen Z again?
1: I think it's born in the late 90s.
0: Okay.
1: So maybe like 30 years old.
0: A new study came out today.
1: Okay.
0: They're too tired to date.
1: Oh, come on. Like, you guys have apps, you have buttons you can push. I mean, you can date without even leaving the house anymore.
0: They're too tired to press the buttons now.
1: This is the problem. You know, we got you guys lazy through all these things. You should leave the house.
0: There's the word right there. Gen Z is lazy, so are millennials.
1: Get outside and meet somebody. Shake a hand. Look someone in the eye and say, hi.
0: They don't know that.
1: I know, it's terrible. Keyboard warriors.
0: Gen Z, the lazy generation.
1: Get it right, Zs.
0: Get it right.
1: Get it right. Get it tight.

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0: Star 99.1, the early morning crew with Kevin and Miss Josie. Welcome into a Thursday edition of the MC Rewind. And don't forget, 8:15 Masterpiece Theater brought to you by the Broadway Theater League.
1: I'll have to go more mainstream this time. I think it was a little tough last time we did Clerks, like the first Kevin Smith movie. He had to sell his comic book collection to pay for that movie and borrow money from his parents and max out his credit cards.
0: But he made some money off of it.
1: He was able to buy back every single one of the comics that he ended up selling.
0: Wow.
1: He ended up making money, and that's just...
0: He believed in himself.
1: That's where that all started.
0: Yeah.
1: So we will have that for you at 8:15, a chance for you to win. First chance to win today, tacos and tequila tickets. Woo-hoo. Coming up at 6:45. We will have your Charlie Puth tickets coming up at 7:15. Let's get to our minute of motivation. I read something recently that was just... because I felt it in my heart so much. And it was somebody... because whenever I see... an ambulance, where especially, because I always have to pass by Huntsville Hospital on my way home. I drive up Governors every day. So often the ambulances will be going to or coming from the hospital. And especially when I see the kids' ambulance, it always gets my heart and I always get this sad feeling. And I, you know, say a little quick prayer for them. But somebody actually had posted something about this. And they said, I used to feel so worried and upset on hearing the sound of an ambulance. And he said, I mentioned to that to my mom one time late in her life. And she said, well, think how wonderful that sounds to the person that the ambulance is hurrying to help. Yeah. And that almost brings tears to my eyes right now. What a relief and a joy that is. And how things that we come across in our everyday lives, you know, you can look at it two different ways. Sometimes you have to take the perspective outside yourself. You think about there's this country song that comes to mind too. It's like rain is a good thing. You know, some people don't want these rainy days. It's washed out. It's gray. You think you can't do anything. But when you think about maybe a farmer whose crops are out there dying, finally seeing a little bit of rain. Rain is a good thing. So not every interruption is a problem. Not everything that we view as something that, oh no, it can be a good thing. And so this is just one of those things. Some of these challenges, these things that make us uncomfortable, if we can turn it over just a little bit, maybe there is something good to come up out of it. I see a lot of times people in these, you mentioned the hawk to a girl, giving relationship advice now and charging people for it.
0: Yeah.
1: I always see people talking about the worst time in their life. They'll ask a question on Reddit. They'll be like, hey, what is something that changed everything for you? Or a bad day, and they'll say, well, it was the worst when this happened, or this relationship ended out of the blue and all this. And inevitably, they're like, I'm with somebody now who loves me. Man, the sun did come out. Sometimes you look up, you see clouds, but you got to know that the sun is right behind them. So I just thought I would share that with you today. So the next time, if you're like me, you're a little anxious, you're a little worried for somebody here in that ambulance, just know what a sweet sound that's going to be to somebody to know that help is on the way.
0: Yes, exactly.
1: That's such a good thing.
0: love it.
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0: Star 99.1, the early morning crew, Kevin and Miss Josie. Don't forget, we've got our history lesson coming up around 6:30. Yesterday, not a lot of celebrity birthdays. Today, we got a lot, so we'll be okay.
1: Do you really? Okay. Yeah. All right, good. I was wondering, because I always want to go back 9 months and be like, well, what was happening? What was going on right then? Because there are these times where more people have a birthday on this one day or within this like 1 week period as opposed to this other one. And so a lot of times I want to be like, well, what was happening? What was going on then? Let's take a look at what was trending yesterday.
0: Well, Taylor Swift. TMZ say Taylor Swift isn't getting married in Rhode Island. This thing has been a big deal. The police chief there, his name is Paul, tells TMZ that neither the town nor the police have been involved or aware of any weddings involving Taylor and Travis. But a lot of people says they're getting married in Rhode Island. We'll keep an eye on that.
1: Who was it that supposedly let something slip? Was it that police chief?
0: Ooh, I don't know. I think it was him.
1: Some rumor started somewhere because somebody supposedly let something slip.
0: And we'll keep an eye on what happens there. Also trending this morning, sad news. Longtime singer Peebo Bryson. I don't know if you remember him. He died at 75 of suffering stroke. You might remember him singing the pop versions of Beauty and the Beast and A Whole New World.
1: Oh,
0: yeah.
1: Okay. You know what? Peebo is a name that I remembered because it's so unique.
0: Mm-hmm.
1: I wonder where that name comes from.
0: Mm. Huh. ABC says, get this, Home Depot is selling King of the Hill themed WD-40 cans. Their limited edition cans are available now through August 31st. Now, you're kind of wondering where this happened. You know where this comes from, right? That it came from
1: Arlington? No, wait. Where?
0: It came from a joke in the show's second season about Hank Hill using a small can to open a larger one of WD-40.
1: He used the WD-40. No, that's closer. That's closer. I love me some King of the Hill. I haven't watched the most recent one.
0: How was it?
1: It was pretty good.
0: Was it?
1: It's hard for a show to go back and revisit stuff, but it was nice the way they approached it because a lot of shows, they looked at things a little differently back then than they would approach them now. And so Bobby was the catalyst for that.
0: Oh, okay.
1: Him being a younger person trying to teach Hank how to be more accepting of different things and lifestyles and all that. So it was kind of taking you along with it. I enjoyed it.
0: Come on, do a Bobby thing. Hey, Bobby.
2: Hey, Bobby.
1: I don't know. But I love me some Peggy Hill. I love her.
0: Trending. Alpha says McDonald's is testing chicken wing menu in order to compete with Wingstop and Chick-fil-A. So be looking for them. The website says McDonald's chicken is hand breaded, just so you know.
1: Is it?
0: Yeah, I don't know. I haven't tried it.
1: Hand breaded?
0: Mm.
1: Okay. I don't know that that's like my top...
0: I mean,
1: like
0: I seen where Zaxby's has wings. I mean, everybody's coming into something.
1: Everybody's got wings. I just wish they were cheap again. It's crazy how stuff that used to be like a cheap cut of meat or something has whenever it becomes trendy, it becomes something that just costs more.

0: like used to be able to get lots of different cuts for like, you know, what were considered like throwaway cheap cuts. And now they're just like, well, that's going to cost you.
1: Yep.
0: You're going to pay for it. A little bit.
1: And finally, trending is when the Wall Street Journal says Garth Brooks recently is thinking about a sale of his music catalog. How much do you think his catalog is worth? What would you think for Garth Brooks of all the hits that he's had?
0: Do you if have an estimate over there?
1: Oh, yeah, I've got an estimate.
0: Okay, so if he were to sell it now.
1: Yeah, if he sells it now, and he's weighing, he's got some people that are asking. There's no deal been announced yet, but there's some people that are wanting his catalog.
0: $40 million.
1: $40 million.
0: Yeah.
1: Totally way off.
0: What?
1: $2 billion.
0: What?
1: $2 billion with a B is what they're saying that this catalog could be worth.
0: Who's Garth Brooks saying? Because you can say something's worth anything. It's like when I tell Kevin that I found something on eBay, somebody's trying to sell it for this. That doesn't mean somebody's going to buy it.
1: I guess they're looking at the return on the investment that they can get from all the hits and the royalties that they'll receive if they were to buy his catalog. Because he takes a one-time payout and all the royalties and everything come to this whoever buys it.
0: I would be interested to know how they planned on commodifying it because he's been extremely protective of it. I don't think he would do the streaming services, and he wasn't getting on board with all the stuff he kept which I think hindered him over the last 15 years or so, because I was a huge Garth Brooks fan back in the day. I mean, 90s country, it was
1: definitely.
0: Oh my gosh, the dance broke my heart every time. Loved it. Even the red stroke, he's splashing around barefoot playing the piano. Oh, watching that little kid try to win that race.
1: Man, the country's coming out in
0: you. I know. I felt waves.
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0: Star 99.1, the early morning crew with Kevin and Miss Josie. Got to wrap up our EMC Rewind. Got that beautiful forecast on the way. And don't forget, tacos and tequila tickets coming up here around 6:45.
1: Oh, that's right. Did you say Charlie Puth already?
0: No, I did not.
1: Okay, Charlie Puth tickets at 7:15. Yesterday, we did have a special visitor in the studio to talk about this weekend's free event for kids 6 to 12. If your kid loves fishing, you got to bring him out to the Wally Vest Fishing Rodeo. Welcome to the studio to James Gossett, our buddy, who came in to tell us all about it last year, which that was our first time in seeing the event. And getting to see all the excitement was such a wonderful thing. And you've been with Huntsville Parks and Rec for a few years now.
2: A few now.
1: And so is this going to be an even bigger event than last year, you think?
2: We hope so. The weather's going to be really nice.
1: Yeah.
2: Probably going to be a little cooler. It won't be quite as hot. So.
1: Which is perfect.
0: Yeah. Oh, yeah, definitely.
1: I'm so excited about that. Now, do you have a lot of people? So this is something for kids ages 6 to 12. It's a free event. It's just to bring the community together to do these outdoor things. As we kick off summer, the kids are out of school now, not only to start that love of being outdoors and being a part of something big, it just makes them feel good. Watching them come up there, because we give out so many prizes, watching them come up there to get the rods and reels and all the prizes they win, tackle boxes, it makes them feel good.
2: It does. I mean, you know, who doesn't want to win a prize? So if you got a chance to catch a fish and win a prize,

0: That makes it even better.
1: And those prizes can be, by the way, up to $1,000, which, okay, so tell everybody how this actually works, a fishing rodeo. How's it work?
0: So, well, the first thing you do is you buy the fish. So we got a number of catfish getting ready to be put in the pond, about 700 pounds.
2: Wow.
0: And so then we'll work with Mark Vess over at Buster's Bait and Tackle, and he will tag 20 of those fish for different level prizes.
1: Yeah. So there are a lot of those fish out there. I think there's 19 tagged for $100 each.
0: Yes, that's right.
1: And then there's the one $1,000 fish. And if you catch it, it's yours. But watching these kids reel in anything is the most wonderful thing. So this is going to be at Bronze Spring Park Lagoon. And again, it's ages 6 to 12. You can register early. Where can we register at?
0: You can go online and register. Just go to the City of Huntsville website under Parks and Recreation. Mm-hmm. And you'll have to create an account, but you can do that. And then you register, and then you don't have to fill out all the paperwork once you get there.
1: Yeah,
0: register.
1: It just makes it easier. You show up and they'll give you, you know, a little wristband or whatever it is that you need to get started. But you don't have to pre-register. If you put it off to the last minute, if perhaps you procrastinate like I do, you can show up early that morning and get that all squared away and get the kids out there to fish. A few things I learned last year. Number one, bring a chair. Number two, you may want to get there early and pick out your favorite spot. I was watching some people that looked like they knew what they were doing.
0: There are a couple of places there that people know about now. So
1: there's like one tree, just so you know. If you're looking to set up in the shade, there's one tree right next to the little lagoon out there.
3: You know, you were talking earlier. This thing got started, what, 46 years ago?
0: 42.
3: 42
0: this
3: years ago.
0: 42nd year.
3: Can you tell our listeners real quickly kind of how all this got started?
0: Well, I think early on it got started because there were groups, certainly the Vess family is very important to this. And they understood, they had a passion for fishing.
3: Yeah.
0: And so they wanted to share that with the community, and this turned out to be a way they could do that.
3: Wow.
1: I love hearing when people just do something for the greater good.
3: Yeah.
1: Because a lot of times you're like, but why did you do that? What are you trying to make money? No, I just thought that people would enjoy it, that it would be a good thing. That would be great for everybody. Also, something I learned last year, don't let the fish know that you're scared or that you overplanned. I planned everything, thought I was going to catch every fish out there, that I was going to put my kids on the fish. We didn't do so hot. But she still, because of the little raffle drawings, my daughter still ended up winning a fishing rod, which she has and she uses and is totally stoked about. So bring the kids out. It is a wonderful family event, and it starts at 7 o'clock this Saturday morning. Again, that is out at Bronze Spring Park Lagoon, and you can pre-register through Huntsville Parks and Rec, which you're going to want to keep up with them anyway because you guys got a big month next month.
0: We do. July is going to be a really big month for us.
1: Parks and Rec month, they're going to have lots of activities. So if you are looking for stuff to do in the summer, that's a great page to follow if it's on Facebook, if it's on Instagram. Oh, let me ask you a question real quick. I know you're ready to go and do stuff. But we do something called What's the Question Wednesday. And our question this morning, we look up something, it's like get to know you questions. So our question this morning was, if you could turn one everyday task into an Olympic sport, what would you win gold in?
3: Now, my answer was ironing. I'm a great ironer. I was in the military, so I know how to iron.
1: And
3: so
1: he enjoys it. He's going to turn it into an OnlyFans where he just irons.
0: Holy cow. One everyday activity.
3: Yeah.
1: Mine is stopping the microwave right before it beeps. I wanted to get down to that last.
3: Which is kind of crazy.
1: Lucy's over there nodding. What's your answer, Miss Lucy?
4: Sending emails.
1: Sending emails?
3: Sending emails.
1: She could win the email Olympics.
0: Wow. That's an unusual question.
1: She reaches out. That's what she does. I know you got to have an answer for this one.
0: I don't know that I do, but a gold medal sport, one thing. Well, be trying to get my Bluetooth connect my truck when I get in every morning.
1: It's like, I can do it. I like that. Believe in yourself. That's all you got to do. Wally Vess Fishing Rodeo this Saturday. Don't miss it if you got kids ages 6 to 12. Wonderful thing to go do. Thank you guys for coming in.
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3: I'm News 19 meteorologist Ben Smith. Another gorgeous afternoon today, mostly sunny with highs in the mid-80s. We'll be in the upper 50s again on Friday morning. Friday afternoon, mid to upper 80s expected, but the humidity, the hotter temperatures, and rainfall making a comeback over the weekend. Saturday should be fine, highs in the upper 80s, but Sunday a greater chance of rain and thunderstorms with highs in the mid-80s. I'm News 19 meteorologist Ben Smith with your Weather Authority forecast.
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2: I'm News 19 meteorologist Ben Smith. Another gorgeous afternoon today, mostly sunny with highs in the mid-80s. We'll be in the upper 50s again on Friday morning. Friday afternoon, mid to upper 80s expected, but the humidity, the hotter temperatures, and rainfall making a comeback over the weekend. Saturday should be fine, highs in the upper 80s, but Sunday a greater chance of rain and thunderstorms with highs in the mid-80s. I'm News 19 meteorologist Ben Smith with your Weather Authority forecast.
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1: I think listening in the morning is a great way to wake up and, you know, get my blood pumping before I actually go off to work.
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0: Star 99.1, the early morning crew. Kevin and Miss Josie, happy Thursday, 6:09. Look at the sunshine. High today around 85, 62 as you head out this morning.
1: Oh, okay.
0: That's beautiful out there.
1: That is so pretty.
0: Nice. It felt good when I hit the garage door opener. I'm sure you two are in the 4 o'clock hour on the way to work. Man, it was in the 50s, and gosh, it just felt good out there.
1: It's so nice. I like it so much. And it's going to be another busy day for us. I know we got to have some great company yesterday to talk about the Wally Vest Fishing Rodeo. This Saturday, by the way, if you got kids 6 to 12, it's free. They could win up to $1,000 fish. There are a bunch of $100 tagged fish. There's a whole bunch of prizes to give away, just as prizes. But there's also one $1,000 fish in that pond. So if y'all want to be a part of it, come on out. Man, we didn't do well at all last year.
0: I don't think anybody claimed $1,000 last year.
1: I don't think so. But we had a plan. Yeah. We tried everything. We bought bait. We dug up bait. We tried some unusual ones, which I think Harrison or Bronson stands by the fact that somebody told him once that gummy worms worked and that the fish like candy, that they like really sweet stuff. So we tried everything. I think we caught one fish. Evie got a rod and reel out of it when her name was drawn. But it's just a really good time. So we're also going to have Huntsville PD coming in to talk about the kids. We're going to, I think they're having their big back to school, after school bash?
0: Yeah, after school bash.
1: Is that the one that's coming?
0: Oh, yeah. Yeah, after school bash.
1: It's going to be good.
0: It's coming up. So, it's going to be fun. But going back to the big fishing rodeo coming up this weekend, make sure you go over to our Facebook page. We've got all the details and links there so you can head over, because you want to get registered beforehand so that way you can get there and get your spot so you don't have to fill out all that paperwork.
1: Yeah, because you can do it the morning of, but it starts at 7 a.m. and you got to get up early. Yeah. You got to get up like this early to go do that. Why would you do that? Why would you want to do that?
0: Why would you want to do that? All right, so we're going to get to a Wednesday started later on this hour around 6:45. We got your tacos and tequila tickets.
1: Yup. We also have your Charlie Puth tickets coming up at 7:15.
0: All right, all the way. And don't forget to Masterpiece Theater coming up at 8:15. So be over there working on a movie.
1: I got you.
0: Okay, write that down on your list.
1: Yeah.
0: All right, we got your history lesson. It's on the way around 6:30. Good morning.
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0: Star 99.1, the early morning crew. Kevin and Miss Josie, 623 and 63 and sunny in the valley. Hey, I was looking over. They had this article out about songs with famous backup singers.
1: Yeah.
0: That became number one hits or hits. Like this one, You Lost That Love and Feeling by the Righteous Brothers.
1: Yeah.
0: Backup singer on it was Cher.
1: Oh, really?
0: Yeah.
1: Okay.
0: How about Fame by David Bowie.
1: I was listening to it. Okay. Last night I was listening to David Bowie. Yes.
0: John Lennon was was the backup singer for that one.
1: Really? You know, a lot of times people are uncredited for things like that. They're like not mentioned on the CD sleeve, which I know that's old terminology. I know. That's the best reference for it for me. And in some movies, they don't get their name in the credits either. They just show up and do something. Who was it in one of the Deadpool movies that just sort of showed up and wasn't credited? I forget.
0: How about this one? You're So Vain, Carly Simon.
1: Yeah.
0: 1972. Mick Jagger was a backup singer on that one. And one more here. Love Yourself, Justin Bieber. Of course, Ed Sheeran was a backup singer on that one.
1: Really?
0: Yeah.
1: Really?
0: Yeah. There you go. I just thought that was pretty cool.
1: I like that one because he says, my mama don't like you and she likes everyone.
0: She likes everyone. All right, we got our history lesson coming up. And as always, we throw out a celebrity birthday for you and Miss Josie to guess the age. All right, here's your choice today.
1: Okay.
0: You've got Angelina Jolie.
1: Okay.
0: Russell Brand or Elle DeBarge.
1: Who?
0: You don't know Elle DeBarge? All right, we'll talk about that later.
1: We'll go with Angie Jo.
0: Okay.
1: How old do I think she is? She's 51.
0: 52. Is that what you're saying? 52. All right. She's going with what now?
1: 52. Right. She's 52.
0: Have you figured this out yet?
1: I'm on top of it.
0: All right. What do you think?
1: 100% accurate.
0: We got our history lesson coming up around 6:30.
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0: 55 years down the road. Star 99.1, the early morning crew, Kevin and Miss Josie. Happy Thursday, 6:30. The sun is out, 63 out there right now. Some more in your traffic and weather is on the way.
1: Okay.
0: All right, time for our history lesson today. Gosh, have we made it to June 4th already?
1: No. No, that's silly. What do you mean?
0: Today's National Cheese Day.
1: Is National Cheese Day?
0: National Cheese Day.
1: Do you know? I know a lot about cheese. I don't know if you've seen that quote lately. Did you see that quote? It was from this 1971 book. It said, "You may fascinate a woman by giving her a piece of cheese."
0: Oh, really?
1: It is absolutely accurate. But going back to even the second century, they had people who would do cheese divination. You know how people look at tea leaves and try to tell you your future or whatever? They would do that with cheese. They'd be like, "Well, let me look at the holes and the veins and the rind."
0: Do you want some cheddar cheese, Swiss cheese, or American cheese? What would you like?
1: They would say, what did they say? They ended up saying that cheese divination was the least, what's the word I'm looking for? Accurate, just so y'all know.
0: Today's Hug Your Cat Day, so grab your cat and hug it.
1: Or don't.
0: Don't, yeah.
1: I mean, protect yourself first. Some of them don't mind. Some of them really, really do. I have catnip in my yard now. Yeah. Sometimes my cat gets into it so lazy she won't even move. I honked the horn at her the other day and moved. She looked at me. She was like, "What?"
0: Well, I would. Hey.
1: Harrison came out there. He said, "Hey, do you need me?" I said, "No, Blue won't move." He said, "Oh, she been in the catnip?" She
0: happened. How about today's Corgi Day, International Corgi Day?
1: No.
0: Yes.
1: I got a corgi that lives next door.
0: Oh, do you?
1: Yeah, her name is Kai. She's adorable.
0: And today's National Old Maid Day.
1: Old Maid Day?
0: Old Maid
1: Day.
0: Like
1: the card game?
0: No.
1: I
0: was sitting here reading about it. Yeah, it's talking about the National Old Maid. You know, they say that they consider you to be an old maid if you don't get married by the age 28, which I don't agree
1: 28?
0: With. I don't agree with that. I don't agree with that at all. I don't think anybody should be an old
1: 28.
0: Maid.
1: 28. Life's over. Yeah. What are you even going to do now? May as well just lay down in the dirt.
0: A few things that happened on this date. 1896, Henry Ford made a successful test run of his horseless carriage in a nighttime drive through the streets of Detroit.
1: Yeah.
0: How about Sylvian Goldman? On this date, 1937, Oklahoma City grocery store owner.

0: She invented what we use now called the shopping cart.
1: Oh, really?
0: Yeah.
1: And you have one at your house.
0: I see them all over town, though. I mean, they're everywhere.
1: Oh, yeah. a lot of the unhomed population have all their stuff in there, you know?
0: Yeah. I've got one at the house, and I love it.
1: You do. That's what you use for your grocery delivery. You have never had groceries delivered?
0: You haven't?
1: No. You can't make me pay extra for anything. Won't do it. I'll go pick up my pizza.
0: You ever did it.
1: Yeah.
0: Martha Stewart in 2003 stepped down as the CEO of her company just hours of being indicted on insider trading charges, obstructing justice, conspiracy, and security fraud. Mm-hmm. Yeah, what'd she serve? 5 months in prison plus another 5 home confinement.
1: Oh. All right, I don't know. I see people get away with too much now. I'm like, and we put Martha away. Come on.
0: All right, a few celebrity birthdays. Josh McDermott, he was Eugene on Walking the Dead. He's 48.
1: Walking the Dead?
0: The Walking Dead. Oh, it's been a busy morning.
1: Y'all, it's been such a morning.
0: Russell Brand is 51. Noah Wiley is 55. You know, he was Dr. John Carter on the ER, and he's got that show on HBO.
1: The Pit.
0: Yeah.
1: Which I will not watch.
0: Why?
1: Because everybody says it's good, but also I hear, like, you know, kids just get hurt. I can't watch it.
0: They say it's great. I want to see it.
1: I don't want to see it. I don't need that kind of excitement.
0: And if you're my age out there, you might remember Elle DeBarge is having a birthday today. Rhythm of the Night, 65 today.
1: This is a rhythm of the night. Okay.
0: All right, Angelina Jolie's having a birthday today. You said
1: 52. Two.
0: You're off by one. She's 51 today.
1: Oh, darn it.
0: 51.
1: I think I started at 51 and worked my way up.
0: Oh, that's your history lesson here on Star 99.1. Happy birthday if you're having one today. And on the way,
1: we got your no-name game and a chance to win those tacos and tequila tickets.
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3: We continue to have a good morning in the Tennessee Valley. The one thing you want to look out for is Waltriana near Yarborough. They had a sinkhole form there yesterday. Believe it's been filled with gravel and is back open again, but very rough. We're trying to get some confirmation on that from Mr. Phil Vanderer. So right now you're looking good. No accidents that we can see anywhere in the Tennessee Valley. We're looking good coming in on 231 all the way from Arab into Huntsville, and all the way from 231, 431, all the way from Fayetteville into Huntsville, and 72 all the way from Fort Payne and Scottsboro back into Huntsville with no delays there. You're also looking really good in the Boaz-Albertville area. We'll update you on some traffic times very shortly. From the Rock Creek Productions Traffic Center, I'm David Cruz, Mr. Traffic.
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0: 99.1 Summer Home Wreckers, 648 in sunny and 64 in the valley. It's going to warm up nicely. 85 for the high today. I was looking, though. Looks like Monday, Tuesday. No, was it Monday or Tuesday? Anyway, there's a couple of days next week we got big chances of rain, so we'll talk more about that later.
1: It doesn't even matter what day you say. It's like chance. It can happen.
0: Right now, though, it's time for your chance to win. It's what we call the no-name song of the day.
1: All right, this time it is for tacos and tequila tickets. I'm going to play a little bit of a song for you. And if you can tell me the name of that song, then you can win your way out to Sand Mountain Amphitheater next Friday, June 12th. All right. Are you ready?
0: Let's do it.
1: Okay. Here we go.
0: Ooh, I haven't heard that in a long time.
1: Oh, we're so moody today. Oh. Okay. Here, one more time. What song is that? If you can tell me the name of it. And you can win right now, 256-534-9900.
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2: All right, for tacos and tequila tickets, what's the name of this one? 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Go to the phone, Star 99.1. This Kevin and Miss Josie. Who's this?
3: Thumper!
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0: Yeah, taking yeah. shots.
1: Well, okay. My song stopped in the middle of it. That's on me. Just playing some Avril Lavigne because Thumper got it right this morning. Congratulations.
2: Oh, man. I tell you what a morning we've had.
1: Well, we've had some computer issues, yes, and that's everything just shut down, so that's on me. I'm so sorry. But I'll reset everything. And that was from her original, her debut album that came out. That was on this date in 2002. Now, our first two hits prior to that one were Complicated and Skater Boy, and that was the first time that she really slowed it down with I'm With You. It did, of course, go number one in Canada, and it did incredibly well in the U.S. and introduced her to her. And that was when everybody, oh, no, even then, and I was just out of high school, but even then, I was influenced by it. I had a little plaid tie with a skull on it so I could wear it, you know, like all this little punk princess kind of stuff. And she was supposed to be the antithesis of Britney Spears and Christina Aguilera and everything. So, yeah, congratulations to Thumper for getting tacos and tequila tickets this morning. Charlie Puth tickets coming up at 7:15. You know, she's Canadian, right? You know
2: that,
1: right?
2: Yeah, I knew that.
1: Oh, she and Chad Kruger were dating for a little bit.
2: They were?
1: From Nickelback, he's Canadian too. They were dating for a little while.
2: I don't know if they still are.
1: But I swear that I'm part Canadian. Have you ever apologized to bumping into a piece of furniture?
2: Yeah.
1: I don't know if you've done that before. Like you bump and you hit your head. Oh, I'm so sorry. Hey, wait. Hey, Kevin.
2: What?
1: How do you stop Canadian bacon from curling in the pan?
2: I don't know.
1: You take away its broom.

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3: Traffic continues to flow across the Tennessee Valley without any major problems. We're looking pretty good on I-65 all the way from Coleman all the way up to 565 and all the way to the state line from there. Right now, we are dealing with a little bit of backup on 565 heading in right around Greenbrier, beginning to stack up a little bit. So you want to use caution through that area. Everything else is looking good, even from Fayetteville to Huntsville, all the way from Ardmore to Huntsville and Athens to Huntsville. Still looking good right now. When Decatur to Huntsville is about 28 minutes. Winchester to Huntsville is about an hour. And Coleman to Huntsville is about 55 minutes right now. Keep the seatbelts buckled and be safe. With the most accurate traffic report in the Tennessee Valley, I'm David Cruz, Mr. Traffic.
1: 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From the WHNT News 19 Weather Authority, here's your latest forecast.
4: I'm News 19 meteorologist Ben Smith. Another gorgeous afternoon today, mostly sunny with highs in the mid-80s. We'll be in the upper 50s again.

0: on Friday morning, Friday afternoon, mid to upper 80s expected, but the humidity, the hotter temperatures, and rainfall making a comeback over the weekend. Saturday should be fine, highs in the upper 80s, but Sunday a greater chance of rain and thunderstorms with highs in the mid 80s. I'm News 19 meteorologist Ben Smith with your Weather Authority forecast.
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4: 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I see how I feel now that you're acting like that. But I never will.

0: Star 99.1706 with the early morning crew. Kevin and Miss Josie. Nice morning. 64 out there and sunny with a high today around 85. So we'll have more in your forecast coming up. Also, real quickly, I just saw this come up, and we just talked about this out in the lobby just the other day. The Daily Express says stick shift cars could disappear from roads by the end of the decade.
1: Really?
0: They say there's just nobody knows how to drive them anymore, and of course, people are just looking for automatics, and they just don't know and don't want to learn how to drive a manual transmission. And you know how to drive one because you drive the Jeep every so often.
1: But aren't there some cases, aren't they more useful? They're cheaper?
0: But car companies are saying that it's just not worth their time to make manual transmissions. There's just not a demand for them, so there's no return on the investment.
1: I don't like it. Man, I remember learning to drive a manual and putting a sign in my back window saying, learning to drive stick, please be patient or something. I think I pared it down as much as I could. But my biggest fear was that I was going to get, and I can picture the intersection in Florence right now where I would sit. I would picture this intersection and it's on a hill. And of course, you have to stop at a red light and then you have to go on a hill from stop.
0: Yes.
1: And I was always afraid I was going to end up rolling into the car behind me because you accidentally mess it up once and you're back a little bit. And so you try to get, you're a little closer to them.
0: So, you know, if you got a stick, you may not be able to get one.
1: Good, I got a collector's item, that's what I'll call it.
0: It could be. Also on the way around 7:40.

0: 5. Consumer advocates are warning about these toys. We'll tell you what they are, and you want to be careful with these toys around your kids. We'll talk about that coming up at 7:45.
1: Oh, okay.
0: Yeah.
1: Good list. I got you. Also, okay. We got your Charlie Puth tickets on the way.
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0: Call Fever Dream, Alex Warren on Star 99.1, 714. What a beautiful Thursday. 64 out there now. Lots of sunshine. Highs today going to be around 85, so we'll give you more details on your forecast on the way. But are we ready to play?
1: Oh, I'm ready.
0: All right, let's do it. It is time for our Brain Tickler Family Feud question of the day. With your question, here's Miss Juicy Lane.
1: Okay, I got one for you today because it's National Cheese Day. Once again, you have to see Charlie Puth at the Ascend Amphitheater Tuesday, June 9th. Tell me. Cheese. What? What's the next word that comes after that? Cheese what?
0: Okay, I get it. Okay.
1: So tell me the top answer. Cheese what? And if you get it, you win your Charlie Puth ticket. Start with caller number 9-256-534-9900.
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1: All right, so it's National Cheese Day. So, I mean, of course I have a family feud cheese question. So let's go to the phone, see if we can give out the Charlie Puth ticket. Star 99.1, this Kevin and Miss Josie. Who's this?
2: This is Matt.
1: All right, Matt. Now I am looking for National Cheese Day. What word comes next? If I say cheese, what word comes next?
2: Whiz.
1: Cheese whiz? Aw, that's a good one. It's not in my top six, Matt. But you try back if you think of another one. Thank you.
0: Thanks, man.
1: Star 99.1, who's this?
3: Ashley.
1: Ashley. So if I say the word cheese, what word comes next?
3: Whiz.
1: Oh, no. It's not cheese whiz. Ashley, you try me back if you think of another one. Star 99.1, who's this?
4: It's Tim.
1: Tim. All right, Tim. If I say the word cheese, what comes next?
4: Whiz.
1: Cheese whiz is not the top answer, but it should have been, apparently. You try me back if you think of another one, Tim.
0: Thanks, Tim.
1: It's tough. I know when you're on hold, you can't hear what other people are answering. I know. But, it is something you eat, obviously. Is cheese something? Cheese what? If you can tell me the top answer that's not cheese whiz, then you can win your Charlie Puth tickets. Star 99.1, 256, 534, 9900.
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0: Star 99.1, 723, and our brain tickler family feud question of the day. Miss Josie has picked a hard one.
1: Oh, yes, apparently I have. So we've ruled out Cheese Whiz, but that's all we've ruled out so far. It is National Cheese Day. Still looking for my top answer for the question. For Charlie Puth tickets, going to the phone. Star 99.1, this Kevin and Miss Josie. Who's this?
2: Good morning, it's Brian.
1: Hi, Brian. So what do you think the answer is? It's cheese what?
2: How about toasty?
1: Cheese toasty? Cheese toasty? Are you from the U.S.? Is that what they called, like, cheese bread over
2: in the U.S.? Cheese.
1: What?
2: It's a grilled cheese in the Midwest.
1: That's what it is. Yeah, they have a grilled cheese. No, it's not. It's not a cheese toasty. But Brian, you're so fancy. Try me back if you think of another one. Right. Star 99.1. This Kevin and Miss Josie. Who's this?
3: This is Matt.
1: Matt. All right, Matt. So what is it? It's a cheese what?
3: Cake.
1: Oh, cheesecake is number two on the list.
4: Oh, man.
1: All right, we're getting closer, buddy. You try me back if you think of another one.
3: Hey, Matt.
1: Star 99.1. Who's this?
5: This is Patty.
1: Patty, all right, Patty. It is a cheese what?
5: It.
1: Cheese stick is not, it's not the top
4: it's
1: answer.
4: Not
1: I don't know
4: stick.
1: How it's not the top answer. As a parent, I have these at my house all the time.
4: Mm.
1: You try me back, Miss Patty, if you think of another one.
3: Thanks.
1: Star 99.1, who's this?
6: This is Matt.
1: Matt.
4: Oh, man.
1: Good.
4: Okay, Matt.
1: All right, this is the one. This is the one. What is it? It's a cheese what?
6: Pizza.
1: Oh, cheese pizza is number like five on the list.
4: Ah!
1: Look, you believe in yourself. Don't give up. Try me back.
4: Thanks, Matt. Bye.
1: I can't. It is tough, okay, because it's not primarily made of cheese. Okay.
4: That's your hint.
1: That's my hint. We know it's not Cheese Whiz. It's not cheese toast or toasty. I heard toasty. Maybe just said cheese toast. But it's not cheese stick. It's not cheese cake. It's not cheese pizza. Cheese what for Charlie Puth tickets? 256-534-9900.
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0: Star 99.1 729. Thanks for waking up with us, the early morning crew. With Kevin and Miss Josie, as we're still trying to find that winner for Charlie Puth tickets.
1: It's been so wild. I am fired up about this. Now I just need somebody to say the right answer this time. Okay, so it's National Cheese Day. I'm just looking for you to fill in the blank this morning, but we have not gotten the correct one yet for Charlie Puth. Let's go to the phone. Star 99.1. This is Kevin and Miss Josie. Who's this?
2: Frank.
1: Frank. Hello, Frank. All right. So what do you think it is?
2: Cheese puffs.
1: Oh, it is not cheese puffs.
3: It's not cheese puffs?
1: I know.
3: Oh, man.
1: Good guess, though. Try us back. Thanks. Thank you. Star 99.1. Who's this?
4: This is Christy.
1: Christy. All right, Christy. It's a cheese what?
4: Cheese dip.
1: Oh, it's not cheese dip.
3: Oh, that's a good one.
1: Oh, man,
3: about
1: it
3: that.
1: Is. Man, I need me some Velveeta and Rotel right now. Christy, you draw us back if you think of another
3: Thanks,
1: one.
3: Christy. Bye.
1: Star 99.1. Who's this?
5: This is Alyssa.
1: Alyssa. Okay, Alyssa. What do you think it is? Cheese what?
5: Cheese dip.
1: It's not cheese dip.
3: That's a great guess.
1: We got to be narrowing it down now. We're ruling out so much stuff. Alyssa, try me back if you think of another one.
3: Thanks.
1: Star 99.1. Who's this?
6: It's Frank.
1: Frank. Okay, Frank. What do you think it is?
6: Cheese dip.
1: Oh, it's not cheese dip. I'm so sorry. Yeah, that's the one we're on now. It's cheese dip. It's not cheese dip. Try us back if you think of another one.
3: Let's try one more. Here we go.
1: Star 99.1. Who's this?
7: It's Jazz, Miss Jones and Kevin. How y'all doing?
3: Doing good, man.
1: Doing pretty well. I'm still looking for a right answer. What do you think it is?
7: I think it's cheese wheel.
1: Oh, it's not a cheese wheel. They just had the rolling of the cheese the other day. Have you guys heard of that?
3: I've heard of that.
1: Oh, buddy, I'll tell you about it in just a minute. I'll still be looking for a winner, though. You try me back if you think of another one.
3: Thanks, man. Appreciate it.
1: Can't believe we haven't got it yet. No, they did have the rolling of the cheese. That's where they take this. It's in England. And they take these huge wheels of cheese and they roll it down this, like, incredibly steep hill.
3: Yeah.
1: And they chase after the cheese. And people get hurt. It's like the running of the bulls, dude. There's ambulances waiting by because
3: serious?
1: Of this cheese event. The cheese kick up to 70 miles per hour, and you get up to almost those speeds because you're running down this hill because it's such a steep incline. You can't stop yourself once you start, but they chase after the cheese as well. They should. Still looking for the top answer. We've ruled out toasty stick, cake, pizza, dip, wheel, puffs, cheese. What? It's not made entirely of cheese. It's something you may order for yourself.
3: Ooh.
1: Cheese,
3: ooh.
1: What?
3: Mm.
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9: Got a couple of different accidents. 565 eastbound at the Jordan Lane exit in that general vicinity. It's off of the right-hand side of the road. And you've got about the same thing going on 565 near Greenbrier in the eastbound lanes. Another accident off to the right-hand side. I-65 in Bethel Road, northbound, you've got a car off into the median, a little pickup truck, and they're trying to get it out of the median right now with a left-hand lane block, so use some caution through that area. And remember, we've got paving work continuing on Highway 67 in the Somerville area with alternating traffic in each direction from time to time. And you're going to find that from Highway 36 all the way down past Brewer High School. Keep the seatbelts buckled and be safe. And we'll be back with an update in just a few minutes. From the Rock Creek Productions Traffic Center, I'm David Cruz, Mr. Traffic.
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8: 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I can't believe this. I can't figure it out. I'm just telling you, I've been trying to guess it off air, and I'm wrong every time.
9: I'll just tell you what Kevin's guess is. He keeps guessing cheese crackers. He's guessed cheese crackers and cheese curds like twice off air. It's not those either. Nobody, not a single person has said the right answer yet. So still looking to give away Charlie Puth tickets. Man, let's go to the phone. Star 99.1. This is Kevin and Miss Josie. Who's this?
10: This is Alyssa.
9: Alyssa? Hey there, Alyssa. Okay, what you guess this time?
10: Is it Cheez-Its?
9: Oh, it's not Cheez-Its. I like them extra toasty. You try me back if you think of another one. Bye. Star 99.1, who's this?
10: This is Michelle.
9: Michelle. All right, Miss Michelle. It is a cheese what?
10: Cheesecake.
9: Oh, it's not cheesecake. Ah! Oh, no, it's not cheesecake. Try us back, Michelle. Thank you. Star 99.1, who's this?
11: This is Justin. How are y'all?
9: Super duper Justin. How you do today?
11: I'm making it.
9: Ah, well, we are. That's sometimes all you got to do. Justin,
11: right.
9: What do you think is the next part of this word? It's cheese what?
11: There's been so many. Is it straws?
9: Oh, it's not cheese straws. That's, that makes me think of Christmas. Oh, Justin, you try me back if you think of another one.
12: Thanks, buddy.
9: Star 99.1, who's this?
13: This is Kelsey.
9: Kelsey. All right, Kelsey. What do you think the answer is? It's cheese what?
13: Cheese whiz.
9: Oh, it's not cheese whiz. Although now I feel like I got to go get some from the store. You try me back if you think of another one.
12: Thanks.
9: Star 99.1, who's this?
14: Kim.
9: Kim. Kim? I'm looking for cheese what? What do you think it is?
14: Sandwich.
9: It's not cheese sandwich, but we're getting closer.
15: You're going to have to give a better clue.
9: We're getting closer.

0: Okay, try me back if you think about that.
1: Hi, bye.
0: Star 99.1. This is Kevin and Miss Josie. Who's this?
2: Hi, Ron.
0: Hey, what do you think our answer is? Is cheese what?
2: Cheese Danish.
0: Cheese Danish. Oh, I love me a cheese Danish. That's not my top answer, but you guys are getting creative. Try me back if you think of another way.
1: All right, thanks, bye.
3: Oh, man.
0: Let me go down the list. Hold on.
3: All right.
0: It's not cheese whiz. It's not cheese toast or toasty. It's not cheese sandwich, cheese stick, cheese cake, cheese pizza, cheese wheel, cheese crackers, cheese dip, cheese puffs, cheese straws, cheese curds, Cheez-Its, or cheese Danish. Cheese what? You might order it for yourself and tell them how you want them to cook it.
3: Oh. Okay.
0: Do you think you got it?
3: No.
0: Oh!
3: I don't. 256-534-9900. Good luck.
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0: Star 99.1, 743, and look, about 67 and sunny in the valley. I don't know if we're ever going to get a winner on this.
1: I'm so tickled right now. I still haven't given away my Charlie Puth tickets. We still haven't gotten the correct answer for what word follows cheese on National Cheese Day. Okay, let's go to the phone. Star 99.1, this is Kevin and Miss Josie. Who's this?
2: This is Shayna.
1: Shayna. Miss Shayna, what do you think the next word is? It's cheese what?
2: Cheeseburger.
1: Cheese!
3: Why did I think of cheeseburger?
1: I told you! Oh. It wasn't made of cheese.
3: Oh, man. Are you kidding me?
1: Shayna, showing up victorious. What's happening? How you doing this beautiful day?
2: I'm doing great. Even better now.
1: Oh, I'm so glad you're going to see Charlie Puth on Tuesday. What station are you listening to this lovely Thursday?
2: Star 99.1.
4: 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The Early Morning Crew with Kevin and Miss Josie. It's a new day. On Star 99.1.

0: start at a 9.1. See you again. Charlie Puth at 748 and 68 in the Valley. And Charlie Puth tickets. Well, hard one this morning, but we did finally get a winner.
1: Shayna George said she and her daughter had been trying to get through. And her daughter had just gotten out of the car. She got through, said cheeseburger. Cheeseburger is the right answer.
0: I can't believe I didn't think of cheeseburger.
1: We were overthinking it. I'm guilty.

0: yeah. that 100% of the time. Because it was just fill in the blank. It was cheese what? And we got everything from cheese Danish, cheese puffs, Cheez-Its, cheese toast. The top answer was burger.
1: Okay.
0: Second answer was cake.
1: Cheesecake.
0: Third answer is curds, sauce, cheese sauce. Oh, man. Pizza and cheese ball. So this is what we this is what we had today. But burger was the top answer. Y'all don't worry. We got more chances for you to win. Charlie Puth tickets tomorrow morning at 7:15. As a matter of fact, I'm going to give you some Papa Murphy's pizza, I think, with our Masterpiece Theater today. And get yourself a nice cheese pizza on Tuesday. Hey, ooh, Kevin. Yeah.
1: Yes, ma'am.
0: What cheese is made backwards?
1: What cheese is made backwards? Mm-hmm. I don't know.
0: Edam. Have you ever heard of Edam cheese?
1: No.
0: I don't know if you know that
1: one.
0: That
1: I
0: one's
1: have
0: fancy.
1: Not.
0: Here's one for the kids. What do you find in a cow's nose?
1: What do you find in a cow's nose? What?
0: A burger.
1: I like that one.
0: It's a burger.
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1: Traffic update now.
2: I-65 northbound is open now between Bethel Road and Priceville. You want to use caution to that area. It's going to take a little while for all that traffic to thin back out again. We still have an accident we're dealing with eastbound 565. Before you get to County Line Road, one of the cars is all the way over against the retaining fence. So they're going to have to get a tow truck to get that back on the road again and probably tow it off. Everything else in the valley is looking pretty good. We do have heavy traffic coming in on 231 from ARAB, especially once you get into into the Huntsville area. So use caution through there. Also have some heavy traffic along 565 through the construction. Keep those seatbelts buckled and be safe. I'm David Cruz, Mr. Traffic.
0: From the WHNT News 19 Weather Authority, here's your latest forecast.
3: I'm News 19 meteorologist Ben Smith. Another gorgeous afternoon today, mostly sunny with highs in the mid-80s. We'll be in the upper 50s again on Friday morning. Friday afternoon, mid to upper 80s expected, but the humidity, the hotter temperatures, and rainfall making a comeback over the weekend. Saturday should be fine, highs in the upper 80s, but Sunday a greater chance of rain and thunderstorms with highs in the mid-80s. I'm News 19 meteorologist Ben Smith with your Weather Authority forecast.
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0: 99.1 Choosing Texas, Ella Langley at 806 and 70 out in the valley. I know Renita loves that song, and I guarantee you, she works at a doctor's office, and I guarantee you she was two-stepping during that song. I guarantee she was. She was.
1: You won't believe this. I was talking to somebody about line dancing the other day.
0: Oh, were you really?
1: Yeah, they were asking me, they were like, where do you go to line dance around here? And I didn't have a good answer for them. But I'm sure there's places where you can go find stuff like that to do. I know there's one place that does like free swing dancing lessons.
0: Ooh,
1: where you swing somebody around.
0: That's what my wife wants to do. I have no interest in that. You know, a little line dancing or the two-step dancing I'm all about.
1: I think that's a great thing to do as a couple.
0: Yeah, swing dancing, I don't know if I could do it or not. I just don't know.
1: Well, you don't necessarily have to swing her down between your legs and back up again. I mean, I know your back might not be up for that, but I think anything that you can do as a couple,
0: it
1: always brings people closer together, right?
0: Yeah, that's true. All right, we made it to the 8 o'clock hour. Later on this hour, we've got a minute of motivation, Miss Josie, around 8:45 for you.
1: And at 8:15, we're going to do some Masterpiece Theater.
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0: Star 99.1, the early morning crew. Kevin and Miss Josie, 8:13, warming up nicely out there. Lots of sunshine, a beautiful Thursday. Feels like 70 out there right now. High today going to be around 85, so we'll take that. No chance of rain, too, so that's good news.
1: Oh, man.
0: Get those yards cut. You know what I'm saying? Get those yards cut.
1: Not much. Okay. Right. And we do have a busy morning. Still up ahead, we're going to do our Minute of Motivation, 8:45. We got Huntsville PD coming in. We will be celebrating the after school
0: bash.
1: After school bash. So that's going to

0: be big and exciting, and that'll be coming up about 9:15 when we got some visitors in the studio. We're also going to do some Masterpiece Theater with the Broadway Theater League. Your chance to win a Papa Murphy's gift card.
1: I haven't read over this yet.
0: Oh, it's time. Oh, it's already. It's time. How is it this time already? I keep thinking we're. I haven't even. I just sent him the script. We didn't practice one bit. Perfect. That's just how I like to do it. Well, I'm ready. Are you ready?
1: All right, let's do it.
0: I leave you not just a model factory, but something infinitely more valuable, the future of string itself. And thus it is my dying wish that my two sons run Smunt's String together. Great. Let's stick a for sale sign on the front lawn and see what we can get.
1: Ernie, we're not supposed to sell it. We're supposed to run it together.
0: Either way, this godforsaken museum piece isn't worth a dime. Now, is it, Lars?
1: Some things are more important than money, Ernie.
0: Notice that it's always the financially challenged who say that.
2: Please, please, I also bequeath to you my personal effects, including my ceramic egg, half box of Cuban cigars, and, oh yes, yes, my collection of spoons.
0: My goodness, what a treasure, what a legacy. Spoons, spoons, so many spoons, so little time.
1: You're doing two parts over there.
0: I needed to do this. Y'all, this is going to be another tough one this morning. I don't know if anybody will get this, but I am a big fan of this movie. If you can figure out what it is, you can win your $25 gift card right now for Papa Murphy's Pizza, 256-534-9900.
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1: Star 99.1, it is 822.70 with the Early Morning Crew, Kevin and Miss Chelsea. If you're just tuning in, we're playing our Masterpiece Theater brought to you by the Broadway Theater League.
2: I know, I thought about making it a little easier because we had such a hard time getting our answer for Brain Tickler Trivia. But no, I went with an absolutely difficult one today. So we're going to act out a scene from this movie, see if y'all can figure out what it is, okay?
1: All right.
2: Also, I'm playing two roles, just so y'all know.
1: Are you ready? Action.
2: Yeah.
3: I leave you not just a model factory, but something infinitely more valuable, the future of string itself. And thus it is my dying wish that my two sons run Smuts String together.
2: Oh, great. Well, let's stick up a sale sign on the front lawn and see what we can get.
1: Ernie, we're not supposed to sell it. We're supposed to run it together.
2: Either way, this godforsaken museum piece isn't worth a dime now, is it, Lars?
1: Some things are more important than money, Ernie.
2: Notice that it's always the financially challenged to say that.
3: Please, please. I also bequeath to you my personal effects, including my ceramic egg, half box of Cuban cigars, and... oh, yes, yes. My collection of spoons.
2: Oh, my goodness. What a treasure. What a legacy. Spoons, spoons. So many spoons. So little time. Let's go to the phone. See if you

0: Tell me what the name of that movie is. Star 99.1. This is Kevin and Miss Josie. Who's this?
1: This is Britton. You were just talking about that movie on the radio.
0: Yeah. What movie do you think that is?
1: Mouse Hunt, 1997.
0: What?
2: Is that
0: I just told Kevin, I was like, I don't even think anybody's going to get it today. How did you do that?
1: Well, I remember the spoons. Spoons. Show me the spoons.
0: That was really well done, I gotta say.
1: Yeah, and then you know it's he's the greedy one, and then the dopey one is the one that says that you know, some things are more important than money.
0: I
1: love that movie when I was a kid.
0: Oh, buddy, way to go! Congratulations. Well, you got yourself a gift card out of the deal. What station are you listening to this lovely Thursday?
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0: Star 99.1, the early morning crew. Kevin and Miss Josie, 828, and lots of sunshine, 70 in the valley. And we've been playing Masterpiece Theater, brought to you by the Broadway Theater League, and we got a winner.
1: Britton Crawford, who even knew when that movie came out. He was like, Mouse Hunt, 1997, got it, hands down, 100%, no question about it. Which was really impressive. I love that movie. He said he loved watching it as a kid, and I like watching it with my kids. It was so you haven't seen it.
0: I have not seen it.
1: Okay, so.

0: it's just about these two brothers who inherit this string factory, and there is a mouse who becomes the bane of their existence. The mouse comes into play about 20 minutes into the movie, and it's almost like Laurel and Hardy, slapstick, Roadrunner and the Coyote. You know, they're just, just constantly things are happening, and they're getting beat up while trying to take out this mouse. And parts of the movie were really set up without any digital effects. For example, they set up over 800 mouse traps on the floor. Now, each one of those was individually set, rigged with wires that were under the floor. And every time they did a take, they had to reset, bait, and wire every single one of those traps. Which, let me tell you, I've been a part of an improv troupe before, the Wickets. Mm. And we would do a game at the very end called Mousetrap, where you would get blindfolded, barefoot.
1: Ooh.
0: And you would have to act out a scene. And while you're acting the scene, you'd walk around on stage where we had set up a whole bunch of mousetraps.
1: Oh, no! No!
0: No, guess who never did that one? Me. Moi. That one. Best decision I ever made in my life was saying, no, I don't think I'm going to do that one, y'all. Y'all go right ahead. I found it interesting that in the German version of this movie, they call the mouse, they call him Hitler. First, in the American version, they call him Hitler with a tail.
1: Okay.
0: Well, in the German movie, they say he's Saddam Hussein with a head tail, because 1997 was too soon. The voice talents behind Timon and Pumbaa, I don't know if you could tell I was doing my best Nathan Lane, but both of those voices are in this movie, because Nathan Lane played Ernie Smuts, who was Timon, and then Maury, the pound owner, when they go look for Catzilla to take out this mouse, well, he is Ernie Sabella, who was the voice of Pumbaa. So they got to be together again. And even they made a little nod to the Lion King, because when Ernie Smuts bows to a sheik who is seeking to bid for his home, he greets him with Hakuna Matata, which is the song, of course, he sings Lion King. So congratulations again to Brent.
1: Way
0: for getting that right,
1: man.
0: This morning. Got himself a Papa Murphy's gift card on the way. We're going to have your minute of motivation.
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3: Looking pretty good right now. We've got I-65 back open again, so that's moving smoothly, thinning out nicely. Eastbound 565, tow trucks on the scene trying to get that car back over onto the roadway. And it was all the way up against the retaining fence after an accident there. Huntsville police are blocking off the right-hand lane as we speak. In this state, ALDOT Algo truck is on the scene there trying to help with that. It'll be a few more minutes, and then that should be open again. Also, Waltriana Highway just south of Yarborough Road. Kind of rough going there. They had to fill in a hole with the gravel and rock, so be careful through that area. They will be closing that road completely to put in a new drainage pipe sometime the next day or so. So make those plans around that. Everything else in the valley looking absolutely gorgeous. Just keep the seat belts buckled and be safe. With the most accurate traffic report in the Tennessee Valley from the Rock Creek Productions Traffic Center, I'm David Cruz, Mr. Traffic.
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9: I'm News 19 meteorologist Ben Smith. Another gorgeous afternoon today, mostly sunny with highs in the mid-80s. We'll be in the upper 50s again on Friday morning. Friday afternoon, mid to upper 80s expected, but the humidity, the hotter temperatures, and rainfall making a comeback over the weekend. Saturday should be fine, highs in the upper 80s, but Sunday a greater chance of rain and thunderstorms with highs in the mid-80s. I'm News 19 meteorologist Ben Smith with your Weather Authority forecast.
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0: 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And don't go anywhere because coming up,
1: we got your minute of motivation.
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0: Star 99.1, Circles Post Malone, 845 and 72 now in the valley. Lots of sunshine out there. Don't forget, we got random facts coming up around 9:30. Also, got some guests coming in. Got some special going on this weekend.
1: Uh-huh. It is the after-school bash. We got Huntsville PD. I think we even got Kids to Love out here. We got a whole bunch of our community members wanting to put on a big party, a moment of togetherness for us, which I think is always good and something we all need.
0: I know it.
1: Yeah, so that's on the way to 9:15.
0: All right. So we'll have that. But first, we've got to get to it. It is a minute of motivation with Miss Josie.
1: And let's get ourselves motivated today, truly, in that sense of the word. Instead of saying to yourself, I don't have time for blank. Say blank isn't a priority right now. And it's amazing how much impact that reframing can have. For example, if you're making excuses for not exercising, you say something like, I don't have time to exercise. If you think of it as exercise isn't a priority to me, it sounds different. It might actually help you. And it can help clarify the things that are not, in fact, priorities at the moment. And this is not to be negative to yourself, but to identify what you're prioritizing and seeing if that is worthwhile to you. We think our priorities are one thing, but we spend our time doing another because we do all have obligations. That's true. But we all have choices as well. Let's say you find yourself scrolling on your phone at home instead of working on something that you'd enjoy, that you say you want to do. You want to do a little yoga, make your back feel better. You want to learn a language or to learn to dance. You want to improve your relationship. You want to fix that thing at the house that won't cost much money but costs time. You have to look at it clearly and kind of in black and white by saying, you have to say, I'm prioritizing scrolling right now, which sounds funny to think that we prioritize something like that because I believe none of us would put that on our list of priorities. But there it is, taking the time we would want for something else. It is the priority. And you can look at things like that. And, you know, aside from the obligations or whether you don't have money for something, you look at your priorities. Your actual priorities are defined by your daily actions, not your intentions. So what are your intentions? What do you want? What do you want for yourself, for others, for the people around you, for what you want in your life? Make those your actions. And then they will really be your priorities, okay? See how things change for you. I hope you do that for yourself.
0: I was like, wow, man, that makes you really think this morning.
1: It does. It's so weird to put it that way because I don't want to put things like that on a priority list.
0: Yeah, yeah.
1: But it is because that's how I might spend some time.
0: Wow. Hi, I know you want to share this. I know you probably want to listen to it again. We're going to put this on our podcast here in just a little bit, so make sure you check that out. We got all kinds of episodes up there, so if you want to listen to our podcast, want to share it with your friends and family, just head over and get all the info right now at mystar991.com.
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4: The only problems we see traffic-wise are all construction-related, of course, through this construction zone on 565, basically from county line all the way in to the airport in town Madison. That'll slow you down just a little bit, but it's not too bad. There aren't any lane blockages at this time. You do have some rough going on Wall Triana, just south of Yarborough. That's where the sinkhole was. They're going to be working on it over the next few days. Right now, they're filling it. They've got it filled in with gravel, which makes it a little bit rough to go across, so you want to be careful through that area. Also, some road work going on 431 near Campground Road. That's at mile marker 327. Be on the lookout for that for the drainage work. Keep the seatbelts buckled and be safe. With the most accurate traffic report in the Tennessee Valley, I'm David Cruz, Mr. Traffic.
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2: Traffic update now.
3: Just watched an accident happen 565 westbound, and that's just before you get to the overpass at Highway 72. It's creating a problem there. Huntsville Fire just pulling up on the scene with two trucks, so the police will also be en route. One of the cars has spun around the wrong way in the left lane. The other one's in the right-hand lane. So you're having to go around on the emergency lane, so avoid the area if you can for the next little while. Still waiting on Hemsley paramedics to get on the scene to check folks out in that accident. Everything else in the valley seems to be moving. Just be careful wherever you happen to be. Keeping up with traffic is a big part of the daily routine for many listeners, and we here at Tennessee Valley Traffic News Team are currently accepting sponsorship inquiries for traffic report segments across North Alabama. Sponsorship information and traffic tip submissions are available by phone or text at 256-361-7736. 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That's the Tennessee Valley Traffic News Team with me, Mr. Traffic. From the Rock Creek Productions Traffic Studios, I'm David Cruz, Mr. Traffic.
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0: Star 99.1, the early morning crew, Kevin and Miss Josie with, well, it's 9:13 and looking at about 75 now and sunny in the valley. I got a text here from my wife and said, oh my goodness, we got cops. In the studio. And I'm like, yeah, we're okay. I don't think Miss Josie's got a warrant out.
1: You did that exact same joke last year.
0: Did I really? Right now. Daggummit.
1: So
0: this is not a repeat.
1: We are preparing for the after-school bash, and we do have some visitors in the studio. Captain Ricky Stevens from Huntsville Police Department. We have Allison Kling of Free to Teach. Welcome in, guys.
2: Good morning. Good morning. Good morning.
3: Good morning.
1: Hey. So, okay, I guess I'm going to start with Miss Allison, because our event is this Saturday. It's from 4 to 6 over at Big Spring Park. Tell me how Free to Teach is involved.
2: Yeah, so this is the second annual after-school bash with HPD and Free to Teach coming together. At Free to Teach, we serve public school teachers across

0: across Limestone and Madison County with free supplies. In July, we actually open and we'll serve about 2,000 teachers in that month alone. So events like this are critical for us to help gather supplies, get everybody together, get our teachers out. And it's a great way to connect with the community and with HPD.
1: Which is incredibly important. You know, it's funny, just like 30 minutes ago in our Minute of Motivation, we were talking about the things that we prioritize, the things that we say we want to prioritize, and the things that we end up actually prioritizing. And I think that help for our schools, support for our teachers, for our students, those are something that people always say is a priority. Well, this is a chance for you to put that into action, to make it an actual priority, because showing up is the big part.
0: Yeah, it's a party, and it's going to be so fun. Captain Stevens can go over everything, but the big highlight from our side is that you can pack the patrol car with school supplies.
2: Yeah.
0: So go ahead, grab some Crayola, grab some paper, pack it up.
1: Okay, so let's talk to you, Captain Stevens. So you guys will have the patrol car pulled up out there, and we're just going to fill it up with what kind of stuff do we need?
3: Crayola. I know Allison's mentioned they're big Crayola fans over there. So Crayola, pens, paper, anything school supply, basically, they will take. So,
1: well, we also say that we want our kids and our communities to come together. We always talk these days about us being so disjointed. You know, it seems like we don't get together. That's another thing that we say we want. This is a chance to show. We got bounce houses. We got music. We got food.
2: Woo.
1: We got friends. And this is a wonderful place for us to connect with each other. Let me ask y'all something real quick. This is kind of off topic, but I'm going to do it anyway, because we do something. We ask ourselves a question every Wednesday. It's kind of a get to know you question. So I'm going to ask each of you. I'm going to ask Captain Stevens first. Captain Stevens, what everyday thing, what everyday job or task do you think you could win an Olympic gold in? Because Kevin says it's ironing for him. For me, 100% stopping the microwave right before it dings. I think I could win gold in that. What everyday task do you, Captain Stevens, what could you win gold in?
3: It's going to be kind of funny, but my wife gets on to me about how many times I cut the grass a week.
2: Yeah! Yes!
3: So it's a running joke around the house, so probably cutting grass, and I'll probably go home today and cut the grass.
4: Do you sit out there and look at it and go, look what I've just done?
3: Absolutely, you have to.
2: That's right. I love this guy.
1: You have to put your hands on your hips and look at it for
4: a minute. Look what I have done.
3: If I get home and I see a neighbor cutting grass, then I gotta show him. And
1: go look, so you missed spot right there.
3: Exactly.
4: It's funny we talk about that, because I told her one time, I said, in my neighborhood, if they're cutting on Thursday, I kind of wait till Saturday. That way I have the best looking lawn for the weekend.
3: That's right.
4: You see what I'm saying?
3: It's strategic.
1: Close to Captain Stevens. He's going to show you up, dude. All right, Miss Allison, how about you?
0: Okay, I'm not just saying this because the police are here. I think I'm a really good driver. I signal. I'm not just doing this for brownie points. I'm signaling. I'm checking my rearview mirror. I'm letting people in front of me. I'm going the speed limit. I'm a good little driver out there. I'm proud of myself.
1: That is the way to be. Bring you peace.
0: Thank you.
1: Let it in. Be like, fine, I'll let you zipper merge, baby. Yeah. Y'all just get on over in front of me.
3: I should have went with that answer, too.
1: Every time. We'll know the one for next time. Because we're going to make this event even bigger than last year. We're going to do it next year. Y'all want all the details? Just stop by Huntsville PD's Facebook page. And we do want to support our teachers, our students. This is a chance to do that in a fun way, to get together with our police officers, let them meet the kids, let them meet each other, let them know that they are part of our community too. And thank you so much for stopping in today.
3: Thank you. Yeah. And can I add free parking this year in parking garage M across from the Huntsville Utilities and YMCA. It's off of Church Street. When you get there, just tell them you're there for the after school bash, and it's free parking.
1: That's a big one.
4: Awesome.
1: Saturday, you can get free parking out by Big Spring Park. Never heard of before, never will again. That's it. See you there.
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9: I'm News 19 meteorologist Ben Smith. Another gorgeous afternoon today, mostly sunny with highs in the mid-80s. We'll be in the upper 50s again on Friday morning. Friday afternoon, mid to upper 80s expected, but the humidity, the hotter temperatures, and rainfall making a comeback over the weekend. Saturday should be fine, highs in the upper 80s, but Sunday a greater chance of rain and thunderstorms with highs in the mid-80s. I'm News 19 meteorologist Ben Smith with your Weather Authority forecast.
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0: 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The front line of care, the forefront of discovery.
1: All right, time for some random facts. Are we ready?
2: Ready.
1: All right, here we go. They say sure. Sure is the number one word you can text someone that causes anxiety.
2: Oh, really?
1: Yeah. Have you ever thought about that when somebody, you know, like if you say, hey, you want to go with me tonight?
2: No, I thought it was K. Sure.
1: Oh, okay.
2: That's the one for me.
1: Oh, okay, okay.
2: Okay. We, golly, we read, let's try not to do that to ourselves. We project so much.
1: Yeah.
2: When we think that somebody meant something, and if you just, you know, just let yourself relax about stuff sometimes. Don't try it. You never know what somebody's thinking, how they intend it. And if you're feeling bad about yourself, you're going to take it in a bad way. It doesn't even have anything to do with how they put it.
1: I had somebody call me out one time. Nobody ever said anything about it. And I just got it from some, I think my daughter did this one time, but I said, thank you. But I did T-U, like, thank you. And somebody called me out on it and says, oh, real funny. It's supposed to be Y, like, thank you, like T-Y.
2: Oh, T-Y.
1: Instead of T-U.
2: Oh, I could have figured it out.
1: I mean, why? Like, really? Seriously? Red is a car color that gets hit with bird poop more than any other, just so you know.
2: No.
1: Yeah.
2: What?
1: Red is it.
2: There's no way. How did they test this, first of all?
1: I don't know. I guess they put a red, white, and blue car out there, and I guess the bird liked the red one.
2: You shouldn't see it on the white car. I maintain that's the case.
1: Hey, speaking of cars, if you're average, they say you'll start your car four times today.
2: Let's see. Yeah. 1, 2, 3.
1: Mm-hmm. More.
2: I mean.
1: Yeah, I mean, they're about right.
2: Probably about right.
1: Yeah.
2: Yeah.
1: In 1838, a 14-year-old boy nicknamed the Boy Jones broke into the Buckingham Palace and stole Queen Victoria's underwear, just so you know.
2: What?
1: Yeah.
2: What year?
1: 1838. I don't know what his punishment was, but yeah.
2: Off with his head.
1: No!
2: That's what it was.
1: No. And finally, in random facts, in 2011, there was an unsuccessful attempt to make passing gas in public illegal in the African country, Malawi. Malawi, I think.
2: Malawi?
1: Malawi? Malawi, I guess.
2: M-A-L-O-I?
1: Yeah. M-A-L-A-W-I.
2: Malawi.
1: Maui. Maui.
2: Maui.
1: Maui.
2: I don't know.
1: I don't know, but anyway.
2: How could you? No. No, absolutely not. I mean, be polite as you can. Step away for a moment.
1: Step away. All right, that's your random facts on Star 99.1.
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0: Stars with the early morning crew here on Star 99.1, 945 and 75 now in the Tennessee Valley. It's warming up out there.
1: Yeah.
0: Oh, I was just reading this. They say that a Chicago man recently reported squirrels damaged three of his luxury vehicles. And what they're finding is that some of these vehicles on, he had some BMWs, but they're finding some of the vehicles that people own that these car companies are using car parts from plant-based material. The squirrels are loving it. And so they're getting in there and they're chewing up these engine hoses and things.
1: Oh.
0: And in this case, it cost him $30,000 in damage.
1: Oh.
0: And now they're looking into this kind of stuff, you know, because these squirrels are getting, they're loving this plant-based material.
1: Oh, no. How do you remedy that?
0: I don't know. I didn't even know we were using plant-based material for hoses and stuff. That's kind of new for me.
1: I didn't know that. I know we're trying to implement it in more ways because you want to be environmentally friendly.
0: Oh, yeah, definitely, yeah.
1: And apparently it is really environmentally friendly. You're feeding the squirrels. Oh, speaking of, you know, Australia is trying to find a way to combat gas prices and deal with their surplus of wine. So Australia, which has a pretty big wine business, they have, but you know, commerce is down a little bit. Yeah. They've got a 60 million gallon surplus of wine. So they're like, well, what are we going to do with this? So wine has alcohol in it. Alcohol is ethanol. Ethanol is biofuel. So they're trying to find a way to make all this wine. They're trying to find a way to get your car drink wine so that they can use that. So they're trying to find a way to make it something that they can make like affordable, something that they could implement. So I thought that was interesting.
0: Hey, honey, I got to go down to the wine station and fill up.
1: It's like drink driving for the car. There you go.
0: All right, we're going to slide on out the door. Y'all have a great and wonderful, wonderful Thursday. It's going to be a beautiful day out there. Highs today around 85. I will tell you, I just got a, if I can pull it up here, you can tell we're live here in the studio from a record company. That they reminded me that tomorrow morning we'll be able to play the new Taylor Swift, I Knew It, I Knew You from Toy Story 5.
1: I knew it. Since it's Toy Story 5, it's got to be nice, though, right? It's got to be. So it's Jesse. It's Jesse. I knew it. I knew you.
0: Yeah, I knew it. I knew you.
1: Okay, so I think it's got to be nice because I'll tell you honestly, when I first saw the title of that song, I knew it. I knew you. I knew you. We're trouble when you walked in is all I could hear, you know, Taylor Swift. But I think this, since it's Toy Story, it's going to be sweet. And she said she was so honored to be a part of the project because she grew up on Toy Story.
0: Yeah, definitely.
1: You know? So, that's out on June 19th. And then her song is out tomorrow. But the movie itself, still a couple weeks out.
0: All right, so we'll play that tomorrow. Also, speaking of artists, we got Charlie Puth tickets tomorrow.
1: Yeah, I got more Charlie Puth tickets for you. That'll be at 7:15 tomorrow morning. Tacos and tequila at 6:45. Tacos and tequila tickets. We're not having that in the studio.
0: Why we're not?
1: Although I'm open to suggestions.
0: All right, we got a lot going on. Ways for you to win. So make sure you check out our website, mystar991.com. 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
1: Yeah, we want to visit you with ice cream this summer. Mm-hmm. I know we're just now getting to days where we can feel the heat, feel the sun. And if you'd love some ice cream dropped off to your office from Bluebell, thanks to Joe East 1 Hour Heating and Air Conditioning, then we will be happy to bring it to you. All I got to do is get entered to win at mystar991.com.
0: That's right. Go do that right now. Yeah. All right. Have a great day. Shay Fox will drive you home this afternoon, 3 to 7. We're back tomorrow morning. We'll celebrate Friday at 5, starting at 5 a.m. Okay? Y'all have a great day. Bye, y'all.
1: Bye.
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5: 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I'm John Morgan of Morgan & Morgan. 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
1: From the WHNT News 19 Weather Authority, here's your latest forecast.
2: I'm News 19 meteorologist Jessica Comito. As we head throughout the rest of your Thursday, it's going to be gorgeous across the Tennessee Valley. You can expect to see comfortable conditions and temperatures into the low to mid 80s. Plenty of sunshine with just some mid and high level clouds filtering through the afternoon. As we head into the overnight hours tonight, another comfortable night into the upper 50s. Then as we head towards Friday, mix of sun and clouds, temperatures back into the upper 80s. I'm News 19 meteorologist Jessica Comito with your Weather Authority forecast.
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2: From the WHNT News 19 Weather Authority, here's your latest forecast.
20: I'm News 19 meteorologist Jessica Comito. As we head throughout the rest of your Thursday, it's going to be gorgeous across the Tennessee Valley. You can expect to see comfortable conditions and temperatures into the low to mid 80s. Plenty of sunshine with just some mid and high level clouds filtering through the afternoon. As we head

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1: From the WHNT News 19 Weather Authority, here's your latest forecast.
11: I'm News 19 meteorologist Jessica Comito. As we head throughout the rest of your Thursday, it's going to be gorgeous across the Tennessee Valley. You can expect to see comfortable conditions and temperatures into the low to mid 80s. Plenty of sunshine with just some mid and high level clouds filtering through the afternoon. As we head into the overnight hours tonight, another comfortable night into the upper 50s. Then as we head towards Friday, mix of sun and clouds, temperatures back into the upper 80s. I'm News 19 meteorologist Jessica Comito with your Weather Authority forecast.
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0: Star 99.1, your home of the early morning crew with Kevin and Miss Josie. I'm Shay Fox, and a good afternoon to you. And tomorrow morning, Kevin and Josie have got another pair of tickets for you to win to the Tacos and Tequila Festival going down at the Sand Mountain Amphitheater Friday, June 12th with Bow Wow, Trina, Travis Porter, Mike Jones. 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
3: Ellie in the mobile unit this afternoon. 431 southbound bridge crews working going into Gunnersville on the Tennessee River Bridge. You want to be on the lookout for that. Right lane is closed there. 72 in Balch, we have an accident, and that's affecting eastbound traffic. 72 in Balch. You have another one at 279 and 72 southbound in Scottsboro. And I-65 at the 304 mile marker northbound, and I-65 at the 305 marker southbound. So that's going to be a rough afternoon for you. Keep the seatbelts buckled and be safe. From the Rock Creek Productions Mobile Studio, I'm David Cruz, Mr. Traffic.
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2: From the WHNT News 19 Weather Authority, here's your latest forecast.
3: I'm News 19 meteorologist Jessica Comito. As we head throughout the rest of your Thursday, it's going to be gorgeous across the Tennessee Valley. You can expect to see comfortable conditions and temperatures into the low to mid 80s. Plenty of sunshine with just some mid and high level clouds filtering through the afternoon. As we head into the overnight hours tonight, another comfortable night into the upper 50s. Then as we head towards Friday, mix of sun and clouds, temperatures back into the upper 80s. I'm News 19 meteorologist Jessica Comito with your Weather Authority forecast.
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1: Ellie in the mobile unit this afternoon. 431 southbound bridge crews working going into Gunnersville on the Tennessee River Bridge. You want to be on the lookout for that. Right lane is closed there. 72 in Balch, we have an accident, and that's affecting eastbound traffic. 72 in Balch. You have another one at 279 and 72 southbound in Scottsboro. And I-65 at the 304 mile marker northbound, and I-65 at the 305 marker southbound. So that's going to be a rough afternoon for you. Keep the seatbelts buckled and be safe. 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

0: Star 99.1, your home of the early morning crew with Kevin and Miss Josie. And Taylor Swift is now part of the Toy Story franchise. She is releasing a song tomorrow for the Toy Story 5 soundtrack. It is called I Knew It, I Knew You. It's about the cowgirl Jessie. So it'll be a return to Taylor's country roots. And it wouldn't be a Taylor Swift release without variations. On her website, she was selling 3 collector's edition CDs, the single, an acoustic version, a piano version, each with different artwork. And of course, they sold out pretty much immediately. On the way for you, One Republic, also Alicia Keys and Pink on Star 99.1.
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3: We're actually beginning to look better and better and better all the time. I mean, the accidents we have are now clear. They just cleared up the last one at Highway 72 in Hines over in Athens. So that's no longer a problem. No longer a problem anywhere. None of the accidents are creating problems right now. We do have construction, though. We have bridge maintenance work being done in Gunnersville, in and out on 431. One lane in each direction, so be careful through there for the next little while till they wrap up for the evening. We're looking good on South Memorial Park.

0: Parkway 565 looking good. A little bit slow in the construction area, especially eastbound. Just use caution wherever you go and keep those seatbelts buckled. From the Rock Creek Productions Mobile Studio, the most accurate traffic report in the Tennessee Valley, I'm David Cruz, Mr. Traffic.
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2: Still looking pretty good accident-wise across the Tennessee Valley. We do want to advise you, if you're in and around the park, be on the lookout for the geese, because the mama and daddy geese are on the move with all the babies, that's for sure. Everything else in the valley looking absolutely gorgeous. Do have some construction projects still working, and you may have some overnight tonight. So be careful out there, keep those seatbelts buckled, and be safe. For the most accurate traffic report in the Tennessee Valley, I'm David Cruz, Mr. Traffic.
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0: Star 99.1, your home of the early morning crew with Kevin and Miss Josie. I'm Shay Fox. Let's get to Tell Me Something Good. 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And it can be tough out there for anyone looking for a job or who is scared to leave their job in this economy. But there is some good news for those in stable jobs. According to new research from the Conference Board, 69% of American workers are satisfied with their jobs overall. That is the highest level since the organization began tracking it in 1987. And job satisfaction has climbed steadily for 16 consecutive years since reaching a low of 43% in 2010 during the aftermath of the Great Recession. Now, it's worth pointing out that the satisfaction gains are, quote, concentrated among higher income workers, men, and workers confident in AI's impact on their careers. On the other hand, women, lower income workers, and workers lagging in AI adoption are more likely to report lower satisfaction. On the way for you, Alex Warren, also Train and Lady Gaga on Star 99.1.
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4: 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Traffic update now.
5: Now include Highway 72 westbound at Balch Road. That one should be clearing up just very shortly. Dealing with two different accidents, I-65, 565 southbound, and another one, I-65, 565 westbound. Be on the lookout for that. That's right at the 2065, 565 interchange. That's going to slow you just down just a little bit. And now they're saying I-65 southbound at the 339-mile marker is also a problem with an accident there. Keep the seatbelts buckled and be safe. With the most accurate traffic report in the Tennessee Valley. From the Rock Creek Productions Mobile Studio, I'm David Cruz, Mr. Traffic.
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7: 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From the WHNT News 19 Weather Authority, here's your latest forecast.
8: I'm News 19 Certified Chief Meteorologist Danielle Dozier. Tonight, temperatures will fall down close to 60 degrees with an increase in cloud cover and light winds. Tomorrow, very warm with highs in the upper 80s. It'll be a bit more humid by the late afternoon with south winds at 5 to 10 under a mix of sun and clouds. Over the weekend, we'll have a slight chance for a pop-up shower or storm, mainly across northwest Alabama. And then into Sunday, an increasing chance for rain and storms across much of the area. I'm Certified Chief Meteorologist Danielle Dozier with your Weather Authority forecast.
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0: traffic update now.
1: Now include Highway 72 westbound at Balch Road. That one should be clearing up just very shortly. Dealing with two different accidents, I-65, 565 southbound, and another one, I-65, 565 westbound. Be on the lookout for that. That's right at the 2065, 565 interchange. That's going to slow you just down just a little bit. And now they're saying I-65 southbound at the 339 mile marker is also a problem with an accident there. Keep the seatbelts buckled and be safe with the most accurate traffic report in the Tennessee Valley. From the Rock Creek Productions Mobile Studio, I'm David Cruz, Mr. Traffic.
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0: Star 99.1, your home of the early morning crew with Kevin and Miss Josie. And tomorrow morning, they have got another pair of tickets for you to win to see Charlie Puth. He will be at the Ascend Amphitheater coming up Tuesday night, June 9th. This is in Nashville. 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
3: Tenders right now include Highway 67 and Bethel Road in Priceville. Another one, Highway 72 and Balch Road in Madison. That's all we have to report right now, but we do have heavy traffic on 565 and in and around Greenbrier. That's slowing things down quite a bit. There's a lot of stop and go traffic. Be careful out there. Keep the seat belts buckled with the most accurate traffic reports in the Tennessee Valley. 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
1: Traffic update now.
2: Center report at 565 westbound. And this is going to be at I-65 underneath the overpass system. So use caution to that area. That makes the third one we've had in that general vicinity today. Still have one southbound at the same intersection or exchange. So be careful out there. Keep those seat belts buckled. Looks like we may be in for the long haul this afternoon. For the most accurate traffic report, the Tennessee Valley, I'm David Cruz, Mr. Traffic.
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3: Thought I might love you again. I see how I feel now that you're acting like that. Well, I

0: Star 99.1, your home of the early morning crew with Kevin and Miss Josie. I'm Shay Fox, and we have got the coolest office giveaway in town. 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
5: Just got a report of an accident, Alabama 53 and Shady Grove Road. That's a mile marker 335.2. So you want to be careful through there. There is an overturned vehicle there with injuries, and that's going to slow us down quite a bit. Everything else in the valley seems to be moving and moving steadily, but we do have heavy traffic all along 565. Keep those seatbelts buckled and be safe. I'm David Cruz, Mr. Traffic.
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2: I'm News 19 Certified Chief Meteorologist Danielle Dozier. Tonight, temperatures will fall down close to 60 degrees with an increase in cloud cover and light winds. Tomorrow, very warm with highs in the upper 80s. It'll be a bit more humid by the late afternoon with south winds at 5 to 10 under a mix of sun and clouds. Over the weekend, we'll have a slight chance for a pop-up shower or storm, mainly across northwest Alabama. And then into Sunday, an increasing chance for rain and storms across much of the area. I'm Certified Chief Meteorologist Danielle Dozier with your Weather Authority forecast.
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0: traffic update now.
1: Accidents across the valley right now really creating a problem. 565 right around the Pratt Avenue overpass area. That is slowing you down quite a bit. Another one at 231, 431 Memorial Parkway and Oakwood Avenue southbound. And then looks like we've got an accident also 565 westbound and I-65 in Decatur still. That makes two in that general vicinity. The Highway 53 and Shady Grove Road in Tony, an accident there. And Stringfield Road in Huntsville and Jordan Lane, also an accident in that area. Everything else is nothing but heavy traffic. It's slow going in and out of Decatur. There was an accident there earlier on the 20 and 31 overpass area. And that's slowing you down with traffic backed up past the airport road, going out to Calhoun Airport. And, of course, going from Decatur into Huntsville on 20, you've got traffic backed up past the fireworks stand. Be careful out there. I'm David Cruz, Mr. Traffic.
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0: Star 99.1, your home of the early morning crew with Kevin and Miss Josie. And tomorrow morning, Kevin and Josie have got another pair of tickets for you to win to the Tacos and Tequila Festival. That is taking place next Friday, June 12th at Sam Mountain Amphitheater. You've got Bow Wow, Trina, Travis Porter, Mike Jones. 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
2: Accidents across the valley right now really creating a problem. 565 right around the Pratt Avenue overpass area. That is slowing you down quite a bit. Another one at 231, 431 Memorial Parkway and Oakwood Avenue southbound. And then looks like we've got an accident also 565 westbound and I-65 in Decatur still. That makes two in that general vicinity. The Highway 53 and Shady Grove Road in Tony, an accident there. And Stringfield Road in Huntsville and Jordan Lane, also an accident in that area. Everything else is nothing but heavy traffic. It's slow going in and out of Decatur. There was an accident there earlier on the 20 and 31 overpass area. And that's slowing you down with traffic backed up past the airport road, going out to Calhoun Airport. And, of course, going from Decatur into Huntsville on 20, you've got traffic backed up past the fireworks stand. Be careful out there. I'm David Cruz, Mr. Traffic.
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0: And your home of the early morning crew with Kevin and Miss Josie. And Charlie Puth is going to be in Nashville at the Ascend Amphitheater coming up Tuesday night, June 9th. And tomorrow morning, Kevin and Josie, they have got one more pair of tickets for you to win. Be listening tomorrow morning for your chance to get those. 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
8: I'm News 19 Certified Chief Meteorologist Danielle Dozier. Tonight, temperatures will fall down close to 60 degrees with an increase in cloud cover and light winds. Tomorrow, very warm with highs in the upper 80s. It'll be a bit more humid by the late afternoon with south winds at 5 to 10 under a mix of sun and clouds. Over the weekend, we'll have a slight chance for a pop-up shower or storm, mainly across northwest Alabama. And then into Sunday, an increasing chance for rain and storms across much of the area. I'm Certified Chief Meteorologist Danielle Dozier with your Weather Authority forecast.

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0: Star 99.1, your home of the early morning crew with Kevin and Miss Josie. I'm Shay Fox. Thank you so much for hanging out. Have yourself a great rest of your night. Jay Michaels is in next, and I'll be back with you again tomorrow afternoon at 3 right here on Star 99.1.
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